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1: Llegó el verano de ofertas Honda. 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
1: No incluye el Civic Si ni el Type R, basado en el estimado de la EPA de la economía de combustible de toda la flotilla 2024 de fabricantes de línea completa. 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
3: 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I get over 3,000 complaints a week from all kinds of folks that feel the same way you do. 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